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2: Your Honor, before the witness answers, the defense would just like to manifest for the record that the documents earlier identified by the witness are not marked, Your Honor, just for the record.
3: Noted. Kindly proceed, Attorney Earn.
0: Matapos ko pong matanggap yung sulat na ito, akin din po siyang inassign sa aming CFRD na siyang may kustodiya ng mga records ng aming tanggapan. 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
0: Opo, makikilala ko po.
1: Your Honor, assisting me today is Attorney Tricia Sun. May she be allowed to hand documents to the witness for the witness to identify, Your Honor?
3: So authorized, as well as counterpart assisting counsel from the respondent.
1: Your Honor, I will be having the identification by batches. And for the first batch, Your Honor, these are certificates of corporate filing / information, certificates of incorporation, articles of incorporation and bylaws, articles of partnership, previously marked as exhibits P-Roman numeral 2-2-1-A to P-Roman numeral 2-2-1-U. 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
0: Okay, thank you. Your Honor, considering that we have more than 200 exhibits consisting of more than 3,000 pages, perhaps to expedite the proceedings, we'd like to make stipulations, Your Honor, and I hope the defense will agree that all the copies are certified through copies. And just to manifest, Your Honor, during the preliminary conference, the documents were shown to them and they stipulated that these are all certified through copies so that we can dispense with the authentication and identification of all these thousands of pages of exhibits, Your Honor.
2: May I respond, Your Honor?
3: You may do so, Attorney Justin.
2: Yes, Your Honor. Before we stipulate, Your Honor, we would like first to object to the identification and authentication of the witness of corporate documents belonging belonging to Pikimong Philippines and JTC Group of Companies, Your Honor. I believe, Your Honor, and the presiding officer can recall, these were in fact excluded when the prosecution requested for subpoenas of bank records and AMLC records pertaining to these documents, Your Honor. And the ruling of the presiding officer is that they are irrelevant as there is no established connection between the respondent and these corporations, Your Honor. Now, in today's trial, the prosecution is seeking the witness to identify and authenticate precisely corporate documents precisely belonging from these two corporations, Your Honor. We therefore object to the testimonial evidence on the identification of these documents and, of course, at the proper time on the admission of these documentary exhibits, Your Honor. For the rest of the corporations, Your Honor, we do agree with the prosecution that to abbreviate the proceedings, the defense is willing to stipulate that the witness can identify these and that these are records from the Securities and Exchange Commission. That would be all, Your Honor.
3: What's the second company, counsel?
2: JTC Group of Companies.
3: JTC. So it's Pikimong, and JTC.
2: That would be correct, Your Honor.
3: Attorney Irwin?
0: Thank you, Your Honor.
3: Can you reply?
0: Yes. Your Honor, although the bank records, AMLA records, and the BIR records of the two companies that were just named were disallowed in connection with our request for subpoena, Your Honor, we'd like to establish the connection between the Vice President and these two companies through the testimony of this witness. So the objection is actually premature. Ipapakita po namin sa pagtatanong mamaya na may kaugnayan po, may relationship po itong mga kumpanyang ito sa iba pang kumpanya.
2: Your Honor, if I may briefly respond.
3: Yes, Attorney Justin.
2: Number one, these companies were not indicated nor alleged in the articles of impeachment, which constitutes as the information in this impeachment trial. But secondly, Your Honor, we think for consistency's sake, this honorable court and the presiding officer has already ruled in the matter. And there is no distinction between bank records belonging to these corporations or corporate records belonging to these corporations. Particularly, Your Honor, we would like to refer this court to its ruling that it already made in its July 20, 2026 ruling, Your Honor.
3: Any rebuttal, Attorney Irwin, before I make my ruling?
0: Your Honor, we should not be limited by the pieces of evidence that were mentioned in the articles. Ilang beses na po na pinayagan ng impeachment court na magpresenta kami ng mga ebidensyang hindi naman nabanggit sa articles. Basta't may, ito po ay may kinalaman sa mga charges. So again, Your Honor, through the testimony of this witness, ilalabas po namin yung connection ng JTC Group of Companies at Pikimong-Pikimong. Yung connection ng mga ito sa iba pang kumpanya na may kinalaman si VP Sara.
3: While I may agree with you that you don't need to allege it in the impeachment complaint, counsel, chair is constrained to sustain the objection of counsel for respondent given that this was not one of the documents subpoenaed by the court. Actually, you don't need this witness to establish a link. You can simply allege and attach any proof you have pertaining to the vice president's connection with these two corporations in your request for subpoena. And we will, if at all it is presented and shown, we will allow it. If I remember correctly, the court's ruling was unless you show a connection of the vice president with these two corporations, given that the GIS does not contain her name, nor her spouse's name in the GIS. However, you're also aware of a ruling of the court that mere mention or absence of a mention in the GIS does not necessarily mean that she is or she is not a part of that corporation. So kindly show and attach proof in your request for subpoena and the court will allow the subpoena to be issued. And we can easily recall this witness at that time, should the two corporations still be relevant. But in the meantime, the court sustains the objection of Attorney Justin. Kindly exclude the two corporations from the presentation and identification of the witness in regard to Pikimong-Pikimong and JTC. However, court also notes the stipulation. Correct, Attorney Justin?
2: That is correct, Your Honor, for the rest of the other corporations.
3: With respect to the other corporations and the fact that the documents the witness will be testifying are indeed certified through copies of the submissions that their office has in the records. So ordered.
2: Maraming salamat, Your Honor.
3: Kindly proceed, Attorney Irwin.
0: Yes, Your Honor. Just for the record, Your Honor, yung second batch po sana na ipapa-identify namin ay ang mga general information sheets marked as the prosecution's exhibit P-Roman numeral 2-2-4-1-B hanggang P-Roman numeral 2-2-4-15-A. And for the third batch, Your Honor, ito po yung mga financial statements marked as the prosecution's exhibit P-Roman numeral 2-2-6-1-A to P-Roman numeral 2-2-6-13-A. Just for the record, Your Honor.
2: Your Honor, just an administrative matter. May we just request the counsel for the prosecution, considering the ruling of this court excluding documents in relation to Pikimong-Pikimong Philippines and JTC Group, to manifest for the record the particular markings of these documents so that the records are clear that these should not be included in the testimony of the witness for purposes of identification. Just for the clarity of RTSN, Your Honor.
3: I'm looking for it as well, counsel.
2: Thank you, Your Honor.
3: Do you have it with you, Attorney Irwin? I have JTC,
0: but I
3: do not have the Pikimong-Pikimong.
0: For the list, Your Honor, of
3: so what would other
0: documents pertaining to JTC and Pikimong? So for the Certificate of Incorporation, Articles of Incorporation and Bylaws of JTC Group of Companies, Philippines Incorporated, the marking is P-Roman numeral 2-2-1-S.
3: Dash L, okay.
0: S, Your Honor.
3: S.
0: Certificate of Amended Articles of Incorporation of JTC Group of Companies. It's okay. Exhibit P-Roman numeral 2-2-1-S-1. For the Certificate of Incorporation, Articles of Incorporation and Bylaws of Pikimong-Pikimong Philippines Corporation. It's Exhibit P-Roman numeral 2-2-1-T.
3: Dash what?
0: dash T, Your Honor. Tango.
4: Tango.
0: Yes, sir. For the Certificate of Incorporation, Articles of Incorporation, and Bylaws of... Ah, sorry. Okay, that's the...
4: I think that's done.
0: For the articles of these two companies. For the general information sheets of JTC Group of Companies, these are Exhibit P-Roman numeral 2-2-4-14-A up to... Up to
4: 14P.
0: Yes, Your Honor. Correct.
4: And the subsequent one.
0: Yes, Your Honor. For the general information sheets of Pikimong Philippines Corporation, these were marked as exhibits P-Roman numeral 2-2-4-15. That's it. Only one general information sheet for Pikimong. For the audited financial statements.
4: The beneficial ownership first.
0: Your Honor, we did not include the beneficial ownership forms, Your Honor.
4: Ah, you didn't include it?
0: Yes, Your Honor.
4: Although it is a marked, a pre-marked exhibit.
0: Yes, of course, Your Honor. I don't think we did not have it identified, Your Honor,
4: okay,
0: by the witness for the beneficial ownership form.
4: Okay.
0: So for the audited financial statements, for JTC Group of Companies audited financial statements, the exhibits are P-Roman numeral 2-2-6-12-A. Up to
4: M. Ano? N. No. O. No. P. Up to P.
0: P, Your Honor, correct. And there's only one audited financial statements for Pikimong Philippines Corporation, and this is exhibit P dash Roman numeral 2-2-6-13-8.
4: Okay. Duly noted.
2: Thank you, Your Honor. And thank you as well to the counsel for the
4: please proceed, Attorney Irvin. Your witness.
0: Attorney Del Rosario, kumusta po kayo dyan? Okay pa po ba kayo?
1: Ayos pa po.
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0: Clarification lang, ano po yung ni-request dyan na gawin ninyo?
1: Ito, babasahin ko po. Dear Attorney Rosario, we write as the panel of prosecutors of the House of Representatives for the impeachment trial of Honorable Vice President Sara Zimmerman Duterte. In anticipation of your appearance next week, we believe that the preparation of a summary will not only aid you in giving clear and concise testimony, but also guide the senator judges as well as the viewing public as you give your testimony before the impeachment court. Hence, a summary of each corporation's entity which contains information which you may find relevant from all the articles of incorporation and GIS, as well as audited financial statement you submitted to the House of Representatives as regard to this case, is respectfully requested. Yun po yung nilalaman ng sulat.
0: Okay. 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
0: Okay. At nasaan po itong summary na ito?
1: Meron po akong summary na dala. Paper copy po at naggawa na rin po ako ng electronic copy. Kasama na rin po rito yung transmittal letter ko papunta po kay Congresswoman Beatrix.
0: Your Honor, may we be allowed to see the copies of the summaries that were produced by the witness, Your Honor?
3: Were you the one that prepared that, Attorney Del Rosario?
1: Kasama po ako sa nag-prepare ng dokumentong ito.
3: Is that an identified exhibit, counsel? Not yet.
0: Not yet. We reserve the marking of these documents as our
3: exhibit. Do you have an extra copy to give to the respondent?
2: Yes, Your Honor. We would also like to manifest that these are not marked and pursuant to the rule that if a witness has summaries, the opposing counsel should be given the right to inspect and, as we practice in this court, to be given a copy, Your Honor.
3: Do you have an extra copy, Attorney Del Rosario?
1: Meron po.
3: Kindly give the assisting counsel from the respondent a copy.
2: Thank you, Your Honor.
3: Keep one for yourself, Attorney Del Rosario. May kopya pa ba kayo?
1: Meron pa po.
3: Okay. For the record, copies of the table and or summary prepared by the witness together with his other office staff are being furnished counsels for the parties.
0: Attorney Del Rosario, dito po sa summary na ginawa ninyo, may kasama pong transmittal letter na may pangalang Attorney Gerardo F. Del Rosario. Kanino po yung pirma sa taas ng pangalan na ito?
1: Pirma ko po yan.
0: Salamat po.
2: Your Honor, apologies for just interrupting. May we also request for the copy of the letter that was purportedly sent by the lead prosecutor to the SEC? I believe what I only received upon inspection is only the summary, Your Honor.
3: Do you have an extra copy, Attorney Del Rosario?
1: Nung pong liham na nanggaling po kay Congresswoman Beatrix, meron po ito po.
3: May extra copy po kayo?
1: Oo. Isa lang po itong letter na niya. Pero pwede naman po itong
3: copy. We'll have it reproduced. The clerk of court is instructed to kindly obtain a copy and have it reproduced. In the meantime, Attorney Irwin, can you move? Let's allow Attorney Irwin to proceed,
2: yes,
3: Attorney Justin.
2: Yeah. Pardon for the interjection, Your Honor. Just a slight administrative matter.
3: Kindly give it to the kindly reproduce two copies.
2: Thank you, Your Honor, and pardon for the request.

0: Attorney Del Rosario, meron po ba kayong electronic copy nitong summary na ito?
1: Nagdala rin po ako.
0: Your Honor, may we request that the electronic copy be sent to the technical booth, Your Honor, so that we will be able to show the summaries on the screen for all the senator judges to see, Your Honor.

0: You may do so, counsel.
1: Thank you, Your Honor. And just to manifest, Your Honor, summaries are allowed under the rules of court to expedite the presentation of the testimony of this witness, and the court has consistently allowed the use of summary. So I hope, Your Honor, we will be allowed to use this summary to shorten and expedite the presentation of the testimony of this witness, Your Honor.
2: Before the flashing of these
0: documents,
2: Your Honor, the summaries that were purportedly prepared by the Securities and Exchange Commission were just received by the defense in today's proceeding, Your Honor. And a quick perusal of the documents already shows some misrepresentation, Your Honor. For example, the summary is labeled as Summary of Vice President Sara Duterte Shareholdings, but it then appears in the summary, authorized capital stock, amount subscribed, amount paid up by the corporations, not by the vice president. And this is precisely why we need to object, Your Honor. Clearly, this is again an attempt, and apologies to use the term, to condition the mind of the public over these figures that will be flashed, Your Honor. But secondly, Your Honor, of course, the more important consideration here from the defense is the fact that we haven't even perused the accuracy of these summaries, Your Honor. While we agree that there is leeway for summaries, we haven't reviewed the accuracy. The point of the defense being is simple, Your Honor. The witness already identified general information sheets, audited financial statements, and incorporation documents. We could rely on the figures present in these documents, and they could easily flash these documents and the contents thereof if they want to refer to them, Your Honor.
0: All these matters, Attorney Justin, is subject, will be subject to your cross. And if you need time, Attorney Justin, to prepare for your cross, given that you just received a copy of this summary, we will afford you that time. We can do that after lunch if you want, or even the following day, so that you can adequately prepare for your cross, if at all. And Attorney Irwin, you are reminded to kindly so explain that the authorized capital stock does not automatically reflect the shareholding solely of the vice president and or her spouse in that company, but is the authorized capital stock of the entire company. Will you be segregating her share in the company for each one?
2: Yeah. Your Honor, that is precisely our concern with the summaries, because there is no distinction being made, and this will clearly mislead the public from even understanding or construing that the numbers appearing on these summaries belong to the vice president, when we surely understand they do not. That is precisely the core of our objection, Your Honor. Now, if they want to refer to the shareholdings or the interest of the vice president, assuming there is some in these documents, we should flash the official documents and show the specific portions of the documents where it is indicated that the vice president has, in fact, interest or stock holdings or whatever declaration that has a relation to the impeachable officer. Your Honor, I will have to cite, for example,
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3: 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Health News! 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

0: San Miguel Oktoberfest na! Come enjoy free specially crafted brews and beer creations, scrumptious bites, music, and more when you come.
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0: recognition na natatanggap niya. The Batangas governor has starred in more than 200 films, garnering numerous acting awards. Proud wife and ganap ni Taylor Swift sa latest Chiefs game sa asawang si Travis Kelce. Sa video na pinost ng NFL, makikita ang priceless reaction ng Grammy-winning superstar sa first touchdown ni Kelce this NFL season. Napasigaw si Swift ng "That's my husband" habang itinuturo ang kanyang wedding ring. Unang NFL season ni Tony Swift bilang asawa ni Kelce matapos silang ikasal noong July sa Madison Square Garden. At 90 years old, kanta at harana pa rin ang hatid ng King of Romance. This September, balik Manila si Engelbert Humperdinck para sa kanyang celebration tour. Narito ang exclusive agenda report ni Sheila Salaysay.
1: For more than 6 decades, his voice has been synonymous with romance. From Release Me to Cuando, Cuando, Cuando and A Man Without Love, Engelbert Humperdinck has given generations songs that have stood the test of time. And at 90, he's still singing. This September, balik Manila ang legendary singer at ready to serenade Filipino fans once again. With more than 150 million records sold worldwide and record-breaking songs, what has kept Engelbert's music relevant for generations?
2: A great love song, of course, has to have a great melody, a great lyric, a good lyric content. You know, like, for instance, I've had people call me, send me texts and letters and things, say, "I got engaged to your song, I got married to your song, your music."
1: And perhaps that is the magic of Engelbert. At para sa kanya, that connection is also what continues to give him the inspiration from his songs and the energy to perform.
2: The energy comes from love, the love of what I do, I think. You know, that I chose this vocation and very happy choice it was for me.
1: But may bago ring hatid si Engelbert sa fans. His latest album, Faithfully, shows that he is not afraid to try something different. As he puts his own spin on some iconic pop and rock songs from Journey's Faithfully. And Kisses Beth to Aerosmith's I Don't Wanna Miss a Thing.
2: And when I do a concert, I know there are Filipinos in the audience, you know, because they're so enthusiastic and they love music. And when I come to your country, it's the same thing. They just love music and they love to sing with you and they appreciate it. Please release me, let me go.
1: Engelbert Humperdinck returns to Manila for The Legend Continues, the Celebration Tour 2026. September 25, 8 p.m. at the New Frontier Theater, Araneta City. Para sa Agenda, Sheila Salaysay, Billionaire News Channel.
0: Pumanaw na si Presley Gerber at the age of 27. Si Presley ang only son ng supermodel na si Cindy Crawford at businessman na si Randy Gerber. He died Sunday sa isang rehabilitation facility sa Los Angeles. Sa ngayon, hindi pa inilalabas ang cause of death at pending pa ang autopsy. Bago ang kanyang pagpanaw, naging open si Presley sa kanyang mental health struggles and recovery journey. Kasama na ang kanyang struggles with addiction. Bukod sa pagiging anak ng isang iconic supermodel, may sarili ring career si Presley sa fashion since he was 15 years old. Rumampa siya sa SMGA brands gaya ng Moschino, Dolce & Gabbana at naging parte rin ng Calvin Klein campaign. The British royal family rocked by a new allegations mula sa kapatid mismo ni Princess Diana. At may-ari ng nawawalang pusa sa Qatar, nag-alok ng halos 1.7 million pesos na pabuya. 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

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Sa kilid, San Robinson's Haro.

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0: Ang himpilan na pinagkakatiwalaan at pinapakinggan sa iba't ibang sulok ng bansa, Luzon, Visayas at Mindanao, and anywhere in the world via Facebook Live at live streaming. 89.3 K5 News FM Cagayan 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Ito ang himpilan na kampiyon sa balita, kampiyon sa musika, kampiyon sa drama, kampiyon sa komentaryo, at kampiyon sa serbisyo publiko sa Iloilo City. 88.7 K5 News FM, championing the lives of the Filipino. 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

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From today, I will live for you only. 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

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And now all we have is each other and a little memory to cling to.

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0: 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Ito ang himpilan na kampiyon sa balita, kampiyon sa musika, kampiyon sa drama, kampiyon sa komentaryo, at kampiyon sa serbisyo publiko sa Iloilo City. 88.7 K5 News FM, championing the lives of the Filipino. 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